play it. I'm Tony the Reno. Thanks for spending some time with us this Memorial Day. Freedom never free. We salute those who gave down their lives today. And we enjoy the night together with all your favorite songs.

Remember that Rockar bubble gum from old baseball cards? Yeah. Your morning shouldn't feel like that. Get fresh with the Cool by the 8-3 Morning Show with Chris Johnson.

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0: With this being the unofficial kickoff of summer this weekend, unofficial kickoff of summer concert season, big shout to Allison, who already has her Pat Benatar and Bryan Adams tickets. She said, yeah, I know Bryan might be headlining the whole thing, but I'm more excited for Pat. Allison, there's nothing wrong with that. Enjoy the show as it comes around a little bit later this summer. And we'll get in the mood for it with one of Pat's best, plus whatever you'd like to add to the All Request Hour. 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
5: Cool Eddie.

Live and local color radar weather, mostly cloudy through the overnight. Slight chance of showers and storms before midnight, low of 63. Tuesday, cloudy in the morning, then sunny and hot, to high of 96. Southeast winds at 15, gusting up to 30. Mostly clear Tuesday night, low of 61. And then Wednesday, sunny, high of 92. Southeast winds up to 25.

1-800-283-3383. And again, this Thursday night, we're making plans for not just the concert, but the tour party of the summer. Earth, Wind & Fire, Lionel Richie, let's get you in Thursday night. Listen right here at the beginning of the show.

Cool 98.3. Jen, thank you for having your throwbacks on with us tonight. Jen drives for Uber, and she's had a busy weekend. A lot of us taking advantage of that three-day weekend. Nothing wrong with that, and especially nothing wrong with calling a safe ride like an Uber or a Lyft. Jen, here's to you. This one's all yours tonight.

0: two iconic acts. One amazing night. And you're there for it all. Keep listening and you could win tickets to the Sing a Song All Night Long 2026 tour, starring Earth, Wind & Fire and Lionel Richie. 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

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Not just a concert, it's a party! That's the way we're looking at it. Earth, Wind & Fire and Lionel Richie, the sing-a-song all night long tour. Yeah, and this is going to be one where you know every single word to every single song, and you will be dancing the whole night. So let's get you in and ready for that dance party, huh? Win your tickets again Thursday night. Be listening right here at the beginning of the show, and we'll get you in coming up.

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98.3. You lived it, we play it. Oh, good summer vibes there to get us into that summer mindset. That's Brian Adams. I'm Tony Lorino. Summer vibes at Charlie's house, too. Got the kids out back, having some ice cream with us, enjoying Prince, and a nice long weekend. Let's turn this up.

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0: Tony Lorino, if your request for this summer has been to get out and about and enjoy it, the party to be at is the Earth, Wind, and Fire and Lionel Richie Tour. Yeah, they're calling it Sing a Song All Night Long. Songs from each of the groups. And that's exactly what it's going to be. It's also going to be dancing your you-know-what off all night long. We'll get you tickets again later this week. So come on back Thursday night right at the beginning of the show. Get ready to win right here, okay? It's on. And the throwbacks are, too. We'll get into more. 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

0: Two iconic acts. Iconic acts. One amazing night. Amazing night. And you're there for it all. Keep listening and you could win tickets to the Sing a Song All Night Long 2026 tour. 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

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I'm Tony Marino. Time for our throwback timeline in just a few. Maybe win some cash. Just pay yourself back after the holiday weekend. 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
0: 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I'm Tony DeReno. And the year we're talking about, the Hot Pocket. Yeah, coming hot and fresh out of that microwave. After school snack or maybe a Sunday, Saturday sort of lunch thing. Yeah, first released in the frozen food aisle on PBS.
2: Take a look. Yeah. It's in a book. A reading rainbow.
0: One of those sing-along theme songs, and even better on TV, LeVar Burton gets started on Reading Rainbow. And on the radio, Let's Dance, David Bowie has one of his signature songs. Was the year 1983, 1984, or 1985? 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
4: Mitchell's only

live and local color radar weather. Mostly cloudy through the overnight. Slight chance of showers and storms before midnight. Low of 63. Tuesday, cloudy in the morning. Then sunny and hot to high of 96. Southeast winds at 15, gusting up to 30. Mostly clear Tuesday night, low of 61. And then Wednesday, sunny, high of 92. Southeast winds up to 25.

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0: And what year is it we're talking about tonight? Reading Rainbow debuts on PBS, The Butterfly in the Sky, and all the books. So good. Hot Pockets first hit the frozen food aisle and our microwaves. And this song has us hitting the dance floor all over again. If you texted and guessed 1983, yeah, you got it right. Let's Dance, one of the biggest from David Bowie on tonight's Throwback Time.

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I'm Tony Lorino. Appreciate you hanging tonight. Are we ready for Earth, Wind, and Fire? Lionel Richie later this week. We're going to need to start our workouts now because this isn't just a concert. This is a dance party, and you're going to win your way in. Come on back right at the beginning of the show, Thursday nights.

0: 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One amazing night. Amazing night. And you're there for it all. Keep listening and you could win tickets to the Sing a Song All Night Long 2026 tour. 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And Lionel Richie. 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

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Cool 98.3. I'm Tony the Reno. Sunglasses at night, the shadows of the night. But this one, the best of the songs about nighttime, isn't it? Feel the steam rise off the streets with Phil Collins.

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0: Big fun later this week. Are you ready? Earth, Wind & Fire and Lionel Richie. And you could win your tickets in again this coming Thursday night. So

0: Put it in the calendar, whatever reminder you need to do, like post-it notes, tie a knot around your finger, Outlook, Google Calendar, right at the beginning of the show, Thursday night, let's get you in for Lionel Richie, and let's get you in for Earth, Wind, and Fire together on their summer tour. And speaking of Mr. Richie himself and more to get us back into the music in moments.
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Did you know this guy almost a priest? But yeah, ultimately his higher power, music. So talented and felt the calling. Glad he did. Nothing wrong if he would have been a priest, but given so much to the world. Lionel Richie is on

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I'm Tony the Reno. And more local news, more local weather, more local sports. 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

0: Two iconic acts. 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One amazing night. Amazing night. And you're there for it all. Keep listening and you could win tickets to the Sing a Song All Night Long 2026 tour. 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

The copier at work is designed to repeat, but your radio station shouldn't. If you're sick of the same songs over and over, work with us. You lived it, we play it. 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

Cool 98.3 and Class of 1993. We're back to school with you tonight. Even if school's already out for the summer. We got an hour where we got to stay in class together. The late night class reunion is on. And brought to you by Eggland's Best. Better taste, better nutrition, better eggs. All things 1993 for one solid hour as we celebrate one of the comeback albums from these guys. Let's turn up with Duran Duran and Come Undone. The Class of 1993.

0: about the class of 1993. I'm Tony the Reno. When we talk about comebacks in 1993, we were just mentioning Duran Duran, but they weren't the only one. A group that was right in that same era, 1980s new wave, making a comeback as well. And the song that they did it with literally says, "We're making a comeback." How they do it, we'll find out together. Class of 1993. It's all you on the Late Night Class Reunion in moments.
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2: Mitchell's only live and local color radar weather, mostly cloudy through the overnight, slight chance of showers and storms before midnight, low of 63. Tuesday, cloudy in the morning, then sunny and hot to high of 96. Southeast winds at 15, gusting up to 30. Mostly clear Tuesday night, low of 61, and then Wednesday, sunny, high of 92, southeast winds up to 25. For weather.

Yes, I rock out in my car. Yes, I know you can see me. No, I don't care. You lived it. We play it. 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

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I'm Tony the Reno. 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

Cool 98.3, class of 1993, late night class reunion, post the history lesson, and we didn't start the fire. This would be the one that would make him a household name all over again for the 90s. Billy Joel's on. Here's the River of Dreams for the class of 1993 on the late night class reunion.

0: Two iconic acts. One amazing night. And you're there for it all. Keep listening and you could win tickets to the Sing a Song All Night Long 2026 tour. 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Right here
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I'm Tony the Reno, class of 93. It's an hour of your hits on the late night class reunion. If you ever thought to yourself, they never really say what's up. The name of the song in the song, well, there's a strong reason why. That would be because the whole what's going on in the chorus. Marvin Gaye had kind of already made that his own. So, what's up it was. And the rest is history for the Four Non Blondes. Class of 93, it's all yours on the late night class reunion.

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98.3. You lived it, we play it. I'm Tony the Reno. Thanks for spending some time with us this Memorial Day. Freedom never free. We salute those who gave down their lives today. And we enjoy the night together with all your favorite songs.

Remember that Rockar bubble gum from old baseball cards? Yeah. Your morning shouldn't feel like that. Get fresh with the Cool by the 8-3 Morning Show with Chris Johnson.

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0: With this being the unofficial kickoff of summer this weekend, unofficial kickoff of summer concert season, big shout to Allison, who already has her Pat Benatar and Bryan Adams tickets. She said, yeah, I know Bryan might be headlining the whole thing, but I'm more excited for Pat. Allison, there's nothing wrong with that. Enjoy the show as it comes around a little bit later this summer. 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

Angels only live and local color radar weather. Mostly cloudy through the overnight. Slight chance of showers and storms before midnight. Low of 63. Tuesday, cloudy in the morning. Then sunny and hot to high of 96. Southeast winds at 15, gusting up to 30. Mostly clear Tuesday night, low of 61, and then Wednesday, sunny, high of 92, southeast winds up to 25.

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And again, this Thursday night, we're making plans for not just the concert, but the tour party of the summer. 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

98.3. Jen, thank you for having your throwbacks on with us tonight. Jen drives for Uber, and she's had a busy weekend. A lot of us taking advantage of that three-day weekend. Nothing wrong with that, and especially nothing wrong with calling a safe ride like an Uber or a Lyft. Jen, here's to you. This one's all yours tonight.

0: two iconic acts. Iconic acts. One amazing night. Amazing night. And you're there for it all. 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

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Not just a concert, it's a party! That's the way we're looking at it. Earth, Wind & Fire and Lionel Richie, the sing-a-song all night long tour. Yeah, and this is going to be one where you know every single word to every single song and you will be dancing the whole night. So let's get you in and ready for that dance party, huh? Win your tickets again Thursday night. Be listening right here at the beginning of the show and we'll get you in coming up.

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98.3, you lived it, we play it. Oh, good summer vibes there to get us into that summer mindset. 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I'm Tony Lorino. 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Got the kids out back, having some ice cream with us, enjoying Prince. A nice long weekend. 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
0: Tony Lorino, if your request for this summer has been to get out and about and enjoy it, the party to be at is the Earth, Wind, and Fire and Lionel Richie Tour. Yeah, they're calling it Sing a Song All Night Long. Songs from each of the groups. And that's exactly what it's going to be. It's also going to be dancing your you-know-what off all night long. We'll get you tickets again later this week. So come on back Thursday night right at the beginning of the show. Get ready to win right here, okay? It's on. And the throwbacks are, too. 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

0: high of 96. Southeast winds at 15, gusting up to 30. Mostly clear Tuesday night, low of 61. And then Wednesday, sunny, high of 92. Southeast winds up to 25.
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0: two iconic acts. 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One amazing night. Amazing night. And you're there for it all. Keep listening and you could win tickets to the Sing a Song All Night Long 2026 tour. 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

Cool 98.3. I'm Tony Lorino. Appreciate you having us on tonight. And whatever you do, make sure you come back after our holiday weekend is over. And Thursday night, you could be in. Lionel Richie, Earth, Wind & Fire, sing a song all night long tour. Yeah, let's grab you your tickets.

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0: 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I'm Tony DeReno. And here we're talking about, the Hot Pocket. Yeah, coming hot and fresh out of that microwave. After school snack or maybe a Sunday, Saturday sort of lunch thing. Yeah, first released in the frozen food aisle on PBS.
2: 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Yeah. It's in a book. A reading rainbow.
0: One of those sing-along theme songs, and even better on TV, LeVar Burton gets started on Reading Rainbow. And on the radio, Let's Dance, David Bowie has one of his signature songs. Was the year 1983, 1984, or 1985? 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
12: Mitchell's only live and local color radar weather. Mostly cloudy through the overnight. Slight chance of shower.

0: Showers and storms before midnight, low of 63. Tuesday, cloudy in the morning, then sunny and hot, to high of 96. Southeast winds at 15, gusting up to 30. Mostly clear Tuesday night, low of 61. And then Wednesday, sunny, high of 92. Southeast winds up to 25.
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0: And what year is it we're talking about tonight? Reading Rainbow debuts on PBS, The Butterfly in the Sky, and all the books. So good. Hot Pockets first hit the frozen food aisle and our microwaves. And this song has us hitting the dance floor all over again. If you texted and guessed 1983, yeah, you got it right. Let's Dance, one of the biggest from David Bowie on tonight's Throwback Time.

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3. I'm Tony Lorino. Appreciate you hanging tonight. Are we ready for Earth, Wind, and Fire? Lionel Richie later this week. We're going to need to start our workouts now because this isn't just a concert. This is a dance party, and you're going to win your way in. Come on back right at the beginning of the show for

0: Iconic Acts. Iconic Acts. One amazing night. Amazing night. And you're there for it all. Keep listening and you could win tickets to the Sing a Song All Night Long 2026 tour. Starring Earth, Wind & Fire. And Lionel Richie. June and running through the summer. 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And listen Thursday night at the start of Throwback Nation and win tickets to the tour date of your choice this summer. That's Thursday night. 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

You Lived It, We Play It, Cool 98.3. I'm Tony the Reno, sunglasses at night, the shadows of the night. But this one, the best of the songs about nighttime, isn't it? Feel the steam rise off the streets with Phil Collins.

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0: Big fun later this week. Are you ready? Earth, Wind, and Fire and Lionel Richie. And you could win your tickets in again this coming Thursday night. So put it in the calendar. Whatever reminder you need to do, like post-it notes, tie a knot around your finger, Outlook, Google Calendar, right at the beginning of the show, Thursday night, let's get you in for Lionel Richie, and let's get you in for Earth, Wind, and Fire together on their summer tour. And speaking of Mr. Richie himself and more to get us back into the music in moments.
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10: Mitchell's only live and local color radar weather. Mostly cloudy through the overnight. Slight chance of showers and storms before midnight. Low of 63. Tuesday, cloudy in the morning. Then sunny and hot to high of 96. Southeast winds at 15, gusting up to 30. Mostly clear Tuesday night. Low of 61. And then Wednesday, sunny, high of 92. Southeast winds up to 25.
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Cool 98.3. Did you know this guy almost a priest? But yeah, ultimately his higher power, music. So talented and felt the calling. Glad he did. Nothing wrong if he would have been a priest, but he's given so much to the world. Lionel Richie is on.

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I'm Tony the Reno. And more local news, more local weather, more local sports. 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

0: Two iconic acts. 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One amazing night. Amazing night. And you're there for it all. Keep listening and you could win tickets to the Sing a Song All Night Long 2026 tour. 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

Cool 98.3, class of 1993. We're back to school with you tonight. Even if school's already out for the summer. We got an hour where we got to stay in class together. The late night class reunion is on. And brought to you by Eggland's Best. Better taste, better nutrition, better eggs. All things 1993 for one solid hour as we celebrate one of the comeback albums from these guys. Let's turn up with Duran Duran and Come Undone. The class of 1993.

0: For the class of 1993, I'm Tony the Reno. When we talk about comebacks in 1993, we were just mentioning Duran Duran, but they weren't the only one. A group that was right in that same era, 1980s new wave, making a comeback as well. And the song that they did it with literally says, "We're making a comeback." How they do it, we'll find out together. Class of 1993. It's all you on the Late Night Class Reunion in moments.
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0: Mitchell's only live and local color radar weather. Mostly cloudy through the overnight. Slight chance of showers and storms before midnight. Low of 63. Tuesday, cloudy in the morning. Then sunny and hot to high of 96. Southeast winds at 15, gusting up to 30. Mostly clear Tuesday night, low of 61. And then Wednesday, sunny, high of 92. Southeast winds up to 25.
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No, I don't care. You lived it. We play it. 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

Cool 98.3, class of 1993, late night class reunion, post the history lesson, and we didn't start the fire. This would be the one that would make him a household name all over again for the 90s. Billy Joel's on. Here's the River of Dreams for the class of 1993 on the late night class reunion.

0: iconic acts. One amazing night. And you're there for it all. 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Right here
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I'm Tony Lorino, class of 93. It's an hour of your hits on the Late Night Class Reunion. If you ever thought to yourself, they never really say what's up. The name of the song in the song, well, there's a strong reason why. That would be because the whole what's going on in the chorus. Marvin Gaye had kind of already made that his own. So, what's up it was. And the rest is history for the Four Non Blondes. 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
2: From the Mitchell Now News Desk, I'm Morgan McCarthy. Mitchell residents gathered yesterday for Memorial Day ceremonies and honored military service members who died while serving our nation. Maybe you were part of the ceremonies. American Legion Post 18 hosted observances at several local cemeteries, including the Servicemen's Memorial Cemetery, where retired Command Sergeant Major Dwight Stadler delivered the Memorial Day address. He reflected on sacrifices made by our military members and reminded attendees that freedom is not free. The Mitchell Republic reports that local fundraising efforts also took place throughout the day to support veterans here in the Mitchell area. Well, the Environmental Protection Agency is proposing a rule change that could speed up data center builds in South Dakota and across the country. The move would eliminate the need for Clean Air Act permits before starting contracts for parts of the project. John Walkey is a senior attorney for the Natural Resources Defense Council and says regulators and judges would be less likely to halt construction once developers have already spent millions of dollars, saying,
3: EPA specifically said it was undertaking this deregulatory action under the Clean Air Act to speed the accelerated construction and operation of data centers across the country.
2: The EPA argues Clean Air Act permits have restricted economic development by slowing construction projects the agency believes won't impact human health or the environment. A public comment period runs through the end of next month. That's the latest from the MitchellNow.com News Center.
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0: Michael Jackson on the Cool 98.3 Morning Show with Chris Johnson at 6:18. 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Good Tuesday morning to you. Hope you had a fabulous holiday weekend and was hard getting going again after a long holiday weekend. But the good news is it'll be a short work week. So, yeah, that's how we have to look at it. Let's take a look at your weather. A few showers out there this morning. Otherwise, becoming mostly sunny, windy, and hot. High of 95. South winds up to 30. Tonight, mostly clear. A low of 61. And tomorrow, sunny and hot. High of 95. Southeast winds up to 15. Currently on radar, seeing some light shower activity back towards Fort Thompson to the west of Westington Springs. Around Chamberlain, Kimball, White Lake, Plankington, and Stickney, some light showers around Korska and Platte to the north of Geddes, south of Gregory, down towards Bonesteel. Looks like just to the north of Mitchell, some very light shower activity. Temperature-wise right now, it didn't cool off last night much at all. It is 71 in Huron, 72 in Howard, 68 in Sioux Falls, 72 in Scotland Trip, Delmont, and Armour, 70 in Tyndall-Avon and Wagner. It is also 70 in Gregory, Burke, and Dallas, 72 in Chamberlain. And right now in Mitchell, again, mostly cloudy and a few light showers in the vicinity. 76 our temp, light south winds. And coming up in about 15 minutes, your stupid criminal story for the day here at Cool 98.3.
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and the toughest decision was where to sit at lunch. 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
1: All right, we head to New York, where Bernard Flowers picked the worst possible place to stash his drugs. Now, police officers were checking out drug activity in Arboza's neighborhood, and he got nervous. They watched as he walked up to a cardboard box and placed a packet containing a white substance into it. And of all the boxes to hide your drugs in, Arboza had selected a donut box. Of course, the officers had to check out a donut box. And of course, Arboza was placed under arrest.
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3: From the Mitchell Now News Desk, I'm Morgan McCarthy. With a gavel drop, a Mitchell woman has been sentenced in a witness tampering case connected to a child abuse investigation. According to the Mitchell Republic, 41-year-old Becky Robertson

0: received a 10-year prison sentence that was fully suspended after pleading guilty to a felony count of witness tampering. Robertson was also ordered to serve 10 years probation and pay a $1,000 fine. As according to court documents, investigators said Robertson attempted to influence statements connected to an investigation involving Eric Opperman, who was later convicted on child rape charges. It was during sentencing that the judge strongly criticized Robertson's actions, calling her conduct, quote, despicable. Well, Dakota Wesleyan University is out of the starting blocks for a search on a new leader for its track and cross-country programs. Head coach Ryan Chase is stepping down after two seasons leading the Tigers track and field and cross-country teams. It was during his time at DWU that Chase helped athletes earn 16 all-conference honors and coached multiple national qualifiers. They say Chase will remain in the role through late June while the search for the university's next head coach continues. And just a reminder here in Mitchell, if you have garbage out, those holiday changes to the recycling and garbage collection did bump everything back a day. The city of Mitchell saying all garbage and recycling routes will run one day later than normal because of Memorial Day yesterday. So our collection services run today, Tuesday through Saturday this week. And you can always find the pickup schedule and updates online at MitchellNow.com. And that's the latest from the MitchellNow.com News Center.
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John Cougar Mellencamp on the Cool 98.3 Morning Show with Chris Johnson at 7:09, brought to you by the Diamond Store on Main Street here in Mitchell. We're about 15 minutes away from a look at your Tuesday sports with Drew Ivory. Also around 7:40, a look at your birthday bunch. Weather-wise, a few showers out there this morning. Right now, as we look at radar, seeing some showers around Chamberlain and Fort Thompson, to the north of Kimball, north of White Lake, around Wessington Springs. A few light showers north of Gregory and to the north of Herrick, to the west of Platts, over towards Parker as well. And those showers are going to move on out, and we are going to really heat up today weather-wise. Your full forecast details coming up in just a bit here at Cool 98.3. Grand.

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Mitchell's Only Live and Local Color Radar weather for today. Some clouds and showers this morning, but becoming mostly sunny, windy, and hot. High of 95, south winds up to 30. Tonight, mostly clear, low of 61. And tomorrow, sunny and hot, high of 95 with southeast winds up to 15. So next couple of days, find a place to cool off, whether that be a pool, a lake, or whatever you can get to. Temperature-wise around the area, 72 in Huron. It is 74 in Salem, 72 in Yankton, 70 in Lake Andes, Geddes, and Platte, 68 in Kimball. And Mitchell right now, the warm spot, I mean, it felt muggy when I stepped outside this morning, and to no surprise, right now we do still have mostly cloudy skies, few peaks of sunshine coming through. 82 our temperature already this early in the morning, and southwest winds at 14.

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1: Drew Avery here with your Tuesday morning sports. Starting on the area side, we have some Sodak 16 softball games on tap for the day, and we'll give you a little something in every class, starting with Class A. It's number 16 seed Sisseton at number 1 seed Madison. That time is still listed as to be determined on the Bound website. Then you have number 14 seed Ethan Parkson and number 3 seed Dakota Valley at 6:30. And you have number 13 seed Mount Vernon Plankinton at number 4 seed West Central at 5. And Class AA, it's your Mitchell Colonels, the number 14 seed, at the number 3 seed Sioux Falls Washington at 5. And in Class B, you have number 15 seed Bonham at number 2 seed McCook Central Montrose at 5 p.m. You have number 14 seed Freeman Marion Freedom Academy at number 3 seed Duell at a to-be-determined time, unlisted online at the moment. And you have number 10 seed Scotland Minnow, number 7 seed Avon at 6, and number 12 seed Philandrew at number 5 seed Hanson, also at a to-be-determined time, unlisted on Bound. On the Mitchell side of things, the Colonel Girls golf team has a big day today. They're competing in their varsity ESD tournament at Moccasin Creek Country Club in Aberdeen, South Dakota. Tee-off is set for 10 a.m. this morning. In the MLB, the Minnesota Twins took on the Chicago White Sox yesterday afternoon, looking to inch themselves closer to getting back to being a 500 team. Though they were unable yesterday to get past Chicago and fell by a score of 3-1, the loss ended the mini four-game winning streak for the Twins. Minnesota and Chicago will play again tonight at 6:40 p.m. on MLB TV. In the WNBA, the Minnesota Lynx return home tomorrow for their next game. They're going to host the Atlanta Dream in the Target Center in Minneapolis. Tip-off will be at 8 p.m. on the USA Network. And in the NBA, the conference finals in the East have come to a close after a dominant 130-93 victory for the number 3 seed New York Knicks over the number 4 seed Cleveland Cavaliers. It's a 4-game sweep, and the Knicks now head back to the NBA Finals for the first time since 1999. The Western Conference Finals, however, continue still through as the series is tied 2 games apiece. Game 5 tonight will be the number 2 seed San Antonio Spurs at the number 1 seed Oklahoma City Thunder. Tip-off will be at 7:30 p.m. on NBC and Peacock. For a full look at your sports, you can visit online at MitchellNow.com and click on our sports section. 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

Hearts on the Cool 98.3 Morning Show with Chris Johnson. And if you're a huge animal lover like I am, I find this intriguing. I don't know if I actually believe it would work or not, but anyway, a startup company claims to have built the first genuinely functional AI-powered pet translator, and it already has over 10,000 pre-orders. Now, the company says the wearable device, which clips around a pet's neck, can interpret cat and dog vocalizations, emotions, and behavioral cues.

0: 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Really? 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If you go to oddities central.com, you can check out the entire story.
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0: Modern English on the Cool 98.3 Morning Show with Chris Johnson at 7:36, brought to you by the Diamond Store on Main Street here in Mitchell. Quick look at radar, still seeing some shower activity from Chamberlain up through Fort Thompson, around Gan Valley and Wessington Springs. Some showers north of Kimball, White Lake, and Plankington. Just some light sprinkles to the west of Platts and west of Geddes. And full forecast details coming up in just a bit. We're also about 10 minutes away from your news of the weird. And if you watch Saturday morning television from 1989 to 1993, I guarantee you that this show was a part of your life. And now we get to relive some great memories. I'll have that story here in just a bit. And now time for a look at your birthday bunch, brought to you by your good friends at Bradley's Pub and Grill on North Main Street here in Mitchell, across from the Corn Palace. We'll announce today's big winner in just a moment.
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0: 87. Yeah, I remember him calling the NBA Finals in the 80s as a big Lakers fan. That was a lot of fun. Singer Stevie Nicks of Fleetwood Mac, 78 today, and we'll be featuring Fleetwood Mac and Stevie Nicks' solo work all day long for her birthday. Also on our celebrity list today...
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0: Actor Philip Michael Thomas, who played Tubbs on the television show Miami Vice, he is 77 today. Next up on our celebrity birthday list...
5: Okay, I'm going, I'm out of here. Wait a minute. I am the police. I have regular human clothes make people more comfortable.
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0: Actor and comedian Bobcat Goldthwait, who played Zed in the Police Academy films, is 64. And finally on our celebrity birthday list, actress Elizabeth Harnos, who played Morgan Brody on the television show CSI Crime Scene Investigation, is 47. On to our local birthday scene. First off, happy birthday and congratulations goes out to Teresa Fallhaber. That's right, Teresa. We drew your name at random for that $10 gift certificate to Bradley's Pub and Grill on North Main Street here in Mitchell. Just stop by our studios 8 to 5 Monday through Friday and pick up that certificate. Again, happy birthday and congratulations to Teresa Fallhaber, our big birthday winner from Bradley's today. We also want to wish happy birthday this morning to Monica Anderson and Christy Larson. Happy birthdays go out to Barry Jacobs and Tom Jensen. And finally, happy anniversary to Carter and Sharon Weiss. Now, if you'd like to pass along a birthday or an anniversary wish, just drop me an email, at least 24 hours in advance, please, to cj@cool98.com.
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0: Mitchell's only live and local color radar weather for today. Mostly cloudy this morning with a few showers, but becoming mostly sunny, windy, and hot. High of 95, south winds up to 30. For tonight, mostly clear, low of 61. Tomorrow, sunny and hot, high of 95, southeast winds up to 15. And Thursday, mostly sunny, continued hot, high of 91, southeast winds up to 20. So hopefully you find a place to cool off or stay inside with that air conditioning. Currently in Mitchell, we do have a temperature of 82 and southwest winds at 14.
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story so strange that even Chris Johnson will seem normal to you. It's time for News of the Weird on Cool 98.3.

0: Yes, I tell you what, if you watch Saturday morning television from 1989 to 1993, I guarantee that show was a part of your life. And now we get to relive the memories as General Mills is releasing Saved by the Bell themed cereal boxes featuring characters like Zach Morris and Kelly Kapowski. Now, the box designs include nods to the show like Bayside Tiger stickers and references to the gang's hangout. You remember what that was? The Max. Yeah, great stuff. Anyway, you can check out pictures of these Saved by the Bell themed cereal boxes. We've got it for you at cool98.com under the News of the Weird section. Can't wait to pick mine up.
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3: From the Mitchell Now News Desk, I'm Morgan McCarthy. Well, nearly 200 Mitchell High School seniors graduated during a commencement ceremony over the weekend, marking a milestone moment for the district and a step into the real world. The Mitchell Republic covered the class of 2026 as they became the first graduating class from our newly constructed high school. District leaders also recognized the class for academic achievement, leadership, and multiple state championship athletic seasons as well. Congratulations to the graduates. Well, the Environmental Protection Agency is proposing a rule change that would make it easier to build data centers in South Dakota and across the country, even in communities with fierce opposition. Laura Hatch reports.
4: The move would eliminate the need for a Clean Air Act permit before starting contracts for non-emitting parts of a project, like cement pads or other support structures. John Walk, senior attorney for the Natural Resources Defense Council, says regulators and judges would be less likely to halt construction once developers have already spent millions of dollars.
5: EPA specifically said it was undertaking this deregulatory action under the Clean Air Act to speed the accelerated construction and operation of data centers across the country.
4: The EPA argues Clean Air Act permits have restricted economic development by slowing construction projects the agency believes won't impact human health or the environment. A public comment period runs through the end of June. I'm Laura Hatch reporting.
3: 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That's the latest from the MitchellNow.com News Center.
0: The following is a test of the emergency alert system. This is only a test.

0: This has been a test of the emergency alert system. Had this been an actual emergency, the tones you just heard would have been followed by official information. Cool 93 serves southeastern South Dakota. This concludes this test of the emergency alert system.
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Human League on the Cool 98.3 Morning Show with Chris Johnson at 8.06, brought to you by the Diamond Store on Main Street here in Mitchell. We're about 15 minutes away from a look at your Tuesday sports with Drew Ivory. Around 8.30 morning trivia, your chance to pick up that $25 gift card to the Diamond Store. Weather-wise, on radar right now, still seeing shower activity north of Chamberlain, around Fort Thompson, Gann Valley, to the north of White Lake and south of Wessington Springs. A few showers around the Artesian area. And we'll see that this morning with cloudy skies, and then sunshine returns, and things are really going to heat up today. Your full forecast details in a bit. And on the way next, your music and entertainment news. We're going to talk the American Music Awards from yesterday, also the box office from over the weekend, and Phil Collins. That's headed your way shortly, and now Starship at Cool 98.3.

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1: Lots to talk about this morning. The American Music Awards were yesterday, and Billy Idol performed a medley of hits to celebrate getting a Lifetime Achievement Award. Hootie and the Blowfish played a medley of Hold My Hand and Only Want to Be With You. And New Kids on the Block gave a performance of their 1988 song, You Got It, The Right Stuff. Star Wars won the North American box office over the holiday weekend, debuting in the number one spot with $102 million over 4 days. The horror film Obsession landed in second place with $28.2 million this time around. The Michael Jackson biopic grabbed third place with a solid $25.7 million. In fourth was The Devil Wears Prada 2 with $16.5 million. And in fifth was The Sheep Detectives with $12.4 million. And finally, Phil Collins, the former Genesis frontman, said in a recent interview that he's feeling healthier after years of knee surgeries and setbacks, and hinted that he hasn't fully ruled out touring again, saying he would contemplate returning to the road. Collins hasn't played live since March of 2022, and this comment came as quite a surprise as he's being inducted into the Rock and Roll Hall of Fame this year, and said that he wouldn't be performing because he wasn't in performing shape. So we'll keep you posted. It is 8:18 here at Cool 98.3.

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4: Mitchell's only live and local color radar weather for today. Clouds this morning along with a few showers out there, but becoming mostly sunny later on today. Windy and hot. High of 95, south winds up to 30. Tonight mostly clear, a low of 61. And tomorrow sunny and hot, high of 95 with southeast winds up to 15. So yeah, find a pool or a lake or stay inside in the AC the next couple of days. Temperature-wise around the area, 74 in Huron, it's 70 in Madison. Currently 69 in Freeman, 72 in Bone Steel and Herrick. And right now in Mitchell, cloudy and 78, southwest winds at 10.
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2: Drew Avery here with your Tuesday morning sports. Starting on the area side, we have some SODAC 16 softball games on tap for the day, and we'll give you a little something in every class, starting with Class A. It's number 16 seed Sisseton at number 1 seed Madison. That time is still listed as to be determined on the Bound website. Then you have number 14 seed Ethan Parkson at number 3 seed Dakota Valley at 6:30. And you have number 13 seed Mount Vernon Plankinton at number 4 seed West Central at 5. And Class AA, it's your Mitchell Colonels at number 14 seed at the number 3 seed Sioux Falls Washington at 5. And in Class B, you have number 15 seed Bonham at number 2 seed McCook Central Montrose at 5 p.m. You have number 14 seed Freeman Marion Freedom Academy at number 3 seed Duell at a to-be-determined time, unlisted online at the moment. And you have number 10 seed Scotland Minnow, number 7 seed Avon at 6, and number 12 seed Philandru at number 5 seed Hanson, also at a to-be-determined time, unlisted on Bound. On the Mitchell side of things, the Colonel Girls golf team has a big day today. They're competing in their varsity ESD tournament at Moccasin Creek Country Club in Aberdeen, South Dakota. Tee-off is set for 10 a.m. this morning. In the MLB, the Minnesota Twins took on the Chicago White Sox yesterday afternoon, looking to inch themselves closer to getting back to being a 500 team. Though they were unable yesterday to get past Chicago and fell by a score of 3-1, the loss ended the mini four-game winning streak for the Twins. Minnesota and Chicago will play again tonight at 6:40 p.m. on MLB TV. In the WNBA, the Minnesota Lynx return home tomorrow for their next game. They're going to host the Atlanta Dream in the Target Center in Minneapolis. Tip-off will be at 8 p.m. on the USA Network. And in the NBA, the conference finals in the East have come to a close after a dominant 130-93 victory for the number 3 seed New York Knicks over the number 4 seed Cleveland Cavaliers. It's a four-game sweep, and the Knicks now head back to the NBA Finals for the first time since 1999. The Western Conference Finals, however, continue still through as the series is tied 2 games apiece. Game 5 tonight will be the number 2 seed San Antonio Spurs at the number 1 seed Oklahoma City Thunder. Tip-off will be at 7:30 p.m. on NBC and Peacock. 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

0: Los Lobos on the Cool 98.3 morning show with Chris Johnson at 8:34. Quick look at radar. Still seeing some light showers north of Gan Valley, south of Wessington Springs, to the north and east of Artesian, to the north of Madison. All right, time for morning trivia. Your chance to pick up that $25 gift card to the Diamond Store on Main Street here in Mitchell. Your question today: according to a new survey, this is the one thing people say instantly makes a hotel room feel fancy. What do you think it is? First correct caller, 996-1100 is the phone number. Again, your morning trivia question today: according to a new survey, this is the one thing people say instantly makes a hotel room feel fancy. What do you think it is that's in that hotel room that makes it feel fancy? Give us a call and good luck from Cool 98.3.
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0: Stroll. Cha-cha, hefty stroll.
1: Hefty.
0: Hefty slider bag. 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Come on.
2: Cool Natty 3, what's your guess for trivia?
3: Mint on your pillow.
2: A mint on your pillow, yeah, it definitely does. Not the right answer, though. Cool Natty 3, do you have a guess for trivia?
4: Yes, I would say it's those neat, folded, like Kleenex box and tissue. 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
2: Oh, those are pretty cool. Yeah, no, it's not it either. Cool Natty 3, what's your guess for trivia?
3: Hi, is it a mini bar?
2: Mini bar, not it either. Still looking for the right answer. 996-1100 is the phone number. Again, your morning trivia question today. According to a new survey, this is the one thing people say instantly makes a hotel room feel fancy. What do you think it is? Give us a call and good luck.
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0: Cool Dad E3, what's your guess for trivia?
1: Like a robe?
0: Yes, a bathrobe. That is the right answer. Good for you. Who's this?
1: Jackie.
0: Yep, according to a new survey, this is the one thing people say instantly makes a hotel room feel fancy. What is it? A bathrobe, the right answer. We're going to hook you up with that $25 gift card to the Diamond Store on Main Street here in Mitchell. Congratulations.
1: Thank you.
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0: Some music just gets better with age, just like you and me, right?
1: 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I love the music.
0: You lived it. 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

Men at Work on the Cool 98.3 Morning Show with Chris Johnson, brought to you by the Diamond Store on Main Street here in Mitchell. If you didn't catch the answer to morning trivia, according to a new survey, this is the one thing people say instantly makes a hotel room feel fancy. What is it? A bathrobe was the right answer. Let's take a look at your forecast for today. Mostly cloudy through mid-morning with a few showers out there. Then becoming mostly sunny, windy, and hot. High of 95. South winds up to 30. Tonight mostly clear. A low of 61. If you enjoy today, you're going to enjoy tomorrow. Sunny and hot. High of 95. Southeast winds up to 15. And then Thursday mostly sunny. Continued hot. High of 91. Southeast winds up to 20. Me personally, I'll take the heat. I hate being cold, so it doesn't bother me at all. Right now in Mitchell, we do have a temperature of 78, southwest winds at 10, here at Cool 98.3 under cloudy skies.

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0: retired the turntables a long time ago, but if you want to pretend the next song is from a record, well then fine. 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

0: Joel on the Cool 98.3 Morning Show with Chris Johnson, brought to you by the Diamond Store on Main Street here in Mitchell. Let's take a look at a few things that are making headlines this morning. During the Boston 2026 World Exposition, the United States Postal Service announced the winner of its Stamp Encore contest, and it's the iconic Mr. Rogers Forever stamp. Now, the stamp originally rolled out in 2018 and sold out quickly. And during the Encore contest, the Mr. Rogers stamp won by a landslide. You can get the Mr. Rogers stamp beginning June 1st online and at post offices nationwide. Now, how about this? According to a new survey, 40% of women have gone on a first date for a free meal. They say guys are shallow. That's just not cool to do that. Not for a guy to do it either, but that's crazy. And finally, a coastal scientist known as Dr. Beach has revealed his picks for the best beaches in the country. His annual list, which he's been creating since 1991, rates public beaches in the U.S. on 50 different criteria like water and sand quality, public safety, and cleanliness. This year's number one is Hawaii's Poipu Beach on Kauai, followed by St. Andrews State Park in Panama City, Florida. Just a few things making headlines this morning. Cool 98.3.
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Kenny Loggins on Cool 98.3, where you lived it and we play it. Well, if you're an animal lover, how would you like to pet some goats? Yeah, you can actually do that tomorrow morning at the Mitchell Public Library from 10 until noon. It's all part of their summer reading program kickoff. So not only can you pet the goats, but you can pick up your reading charts to earn free books, prizes, and ice cream. Programs for children, teens, and adults are available. Sounds like a lot of fun. Absolutely free to attend. Again, at the Mitchell Public Library tomorrow morning at 10 a.m. On the way next, look at your cool website of the day after Philip Bailey and Phil Collins.

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fights without helmets. We jumped in cars without seat belts. We drank from the hose, stayed out till the streetlights came on, and somehow we survived. You lived it, we play it. Kumbaya the 8-3.

0: Bill Medley and Jennifer Warren's on the Cool 98.3 Morning Show with Chris Johnson, brought to you by the Diamond Store on Main Street here in Mitchell. If you missed my news of the weird from earlier this morning, I'm super excited about this because this was a part of my childhood, or I should say my high school years. General Mills is coming out with Saved by the Bell themed cereal boxes. Now they'll feature popular characters like Zach Morris and Kelly Kapowski. And the box designs include nods to the show, like Bayside Tiger stickers, and references to the gang's hangout, the Max. I think this is awesome. You can check out the pictures at cool98.com under the News of the Weird section.
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2: And good morning, everyone. Looks like we're mostly higher in the cattle. Got the exception of the June live down 40 right now, 248.90. August up 75 at 240.35. October a dollar higher at 231.72. August feeder cattle 135 higher, 351.20. September up 135 at 348.25. October up 125, 344.87. Most of those feeder cattle contracts a couple bucks off the highs of a little while ago, so still trying to get some confidence put in the market after the routing they took on Thursday and Friday, and let's see what we can do. Hopefully somewhere right in here we're going to find a bottom and get a recovery, and it was going to see how big it may be and how sustained it can be. Overall, fundamentals are still there. Cattle and feeder report was really not a lot of anything and not much off of where the trade expected, so I think all that was built in. Hog market mostly lower with the exception of the June up 22 at 95.97, July down 12 at 127, August down 90 cents at 99.17. Again, pretty much like the cattle, we wailed on things on late week last week and got to try to find some footing in here, and probably less good news in the hogs than we got in the cattle, but somewhere right in here timing wise we should get at least somewhat of a recovery. Grain markets, a mixed bag in here this morning. Everything was lower earlier. Wheat been back and forth all morning right now. Kansas City July wheat up a half at 682.5. New crop September also up a half a cent, 693.75. Minneapolis July up 5.5 cents at 695. September up 6.25, 716.5. Oats market trying to push things this morning. Nickel higher, 371. Corn market July 5.5 lower, 457.75. September down 4.75 at 465. New crop Dees is 3.75 higher at 482.75. July beans down 8, 1188.5. August down 7, 1188. And new crop November down 5.5 cents at 1182.25. July meal $2.40 lower at 329.50. Bean oil back on the plus side, up 8 right now at 74.06 in the July. Did not see any flash sales this morning. We got through a long weekend. Headlines still saying that we're close to, maybe close to a deal with Iran on ending the war. I'll believe it when I see it. I guess when I look at it, I think we might be close to compromise and extend our ceasefire for another 60 days so we can negotiate and see where we're at. I think it's going to be hard for Iran to give up that their nuclear things that they have in here, the ability to make weapons and do energy and things. And again, I think time is on their side versus that of the rest of the world. As we look into the bond market, we are currently 36 higher at 112.11. Gold market is down $3.30 at $4,520 in the dime an ounce. Silver market up 69 cents, 76.58 an ounce. And looking at the Dow Jones Industrials, back on the minus side, down 19, 50,559. Crude oil down 287 a barrel at 93.73. And that is our report for this morning. If we can be of any further help to anyone, please give us a call at Farmers Trading at 996-6500.
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Now it's a free community show. All ages are welcome. Doors open at 6. The show starts at 7. This time around, you're going to get to check out some classic piano hits. And again, free for all ages. 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

0: Olivia Newton-John and John Travolta on Cool 98.3, where you lived it and we play it. Time for my favorite part of the day, good news. And here are a few more good news stories making the rounds. An Iowa teen helped save a woman from a burning home. An officer rescued a baby from a vehicle trapped in Texas flooding. A child writes a touching letter and donates his allowance to a zoo that's struggling to stay open in Massachusetts. I think that's wonderful. And finally, just another reason I love animals. A Maine family says their cat alerted them to dangerous carbon monoxide levels in their home after behaving unusually and staying close to family members experiencing symptoms. So there you go. Just a few more good news stories making the rounds today. Cool 98.3.
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The Go-Go's on Cool98.3 as we take a look at what's trending on YouTube today. The videos a lot of people are watching and talking about. This is hilarious. So, a guy took his car into the shop because it was having some issues, and he told the mechanic that his car sounds like former pro wrestler Ric Flair. And if you watch the video, it kind of does sound like him. And the mechanic's response, that's not a problem, that's a bonus feature. There you go. And a couple who was paragliding in Austria sang to each other on the way down as a way to show their love for each other. Hopefully they didn't get distracted enough that they remembered to pull the chute. So, yeah, I think they did. So there you go. Just a couple of the things trending on YouTube today. And now Eddie Grant here at Cool 98.3.

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0: Naked Eyes on Cool 98.3, where you lived it and we play it. Let's take a look at a few things that are going on in the area this week. Well, Thursday evening, there is going to be a special hot air balloon demonstration in downtown Mitchell. And also Thursday evening, another Parkston Amphitheater performance. And that's always a good time. XTD and GPO are going to be the two musical performers. More details on these or anything going on in your town, a click away under our events tab at mitchellnow.com. And while you're there, make sure you check out the latest local news and sports stories as well.
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2: Mitchell's Only Live and Local Color Radar weather for today. After those clouds and a few sprinkles this morning, we are going to see plenty of sunshine this afternoon. Windy and hot, high of 95, south winds up to 30. Tonight, mostly clear, a low of 61. Tomorrow, sunny and hot, high of 95, southeast winds up to 15. And then Thursday, mostly sunny, continued hot. Thursday's high 91 and southeast winds up to 20. So if you love the heat, this week is for you. Right now in Mitchell, we do have a temperature of 86 and southeast winds at 14.
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Again, Hitchcock Park, 6 o'clock Thursday night, paddles in the park. 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
1: This is Not Headline News. 61% of Americans cut back on groceries due to inflation. The remaining 39% are used to insane prices thanks to Whole Foods. Bob Dylan turned 85 this weekend. Nobody brought him a gift because they couldn't understand what he asked for. Johnny Manziel won his MMA debut. In Johnny's case, MMA stands for Mixed Martial Alcoholics. And a fight broke out among adults at a kindergarten graduation in Ohio. It's the first time toddlers had to put parents in a timeout. This is Not Headline News.
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0: Bob Seger and the Silver Bullet Band on Cool 98.3, where you lived it. And we played about a few weird news headlines for you today. An alligator snapping turtle was found in a pond in Massachusetts. I didn't even know there was such a thing, an alligator snapping turtle. That's crazy. A pony that likes to roll around in a tractor tire. And finally, a man puts on a record-breaking 32 T-shirts in 1 minute to break a Guinness World Record. You can check out these stories at upi.com/oddnews.
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4: Mitchell's only live and local color radar weather for today. Mostly sunny, windy, and hot. High of 95. South winds up to 30. Tonight, mostly clear. A low of 61. Tomorrow, sunny and hot. Once again, a high of 95. Southeast winds up to 15. And then Thursday, mostly sunny, continued warm. A high of 91. And southeast winds up to 20. Currently in Mitchell, we do have a temperature of 90 and southeast winds at 16.
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2: From the Mitchell Now News Desk, I'm Morgan McCarthy. Mitchell residents gathered yesterday for Memorial Day ceremonies and honored military service members who died while serving our nation. Maybe you were part of the ceremonies. American Legion Post 18 hosted observances at several local cemeteries, including the Servicemen's Memorial Cemetery, where retired Command Sergeant Major Dwight Stadler delivered the Memorial Day address. He reflected on sacrifices made by our military members and reminded attendees that freedom is not free. The Mitchell Republic reports that local fundraising efforts also took place throughout the day to support veterans here in the Mitchell area. Well, the Environmental Protection Agency is proposing a rule change that could speed up data center builds in South Dakota and across the country. The move would eliminate the need for Clean Air Act permits before starting contracts for parts of the project. John Walkey is a senior attorney for the Natural Resources Defense Council and says regulators and judges would be less likely to halt construction once developers have already spent millions of dollars, saying,
3: EPA specifically said it was undertaking this deregulatory action under the Clean Air Act to speed the accelerated construction and operation of data centers across the country.
2: The EPA argues Clean Air Act permits have restricted economic development by slowing construction projects the agency believes won't impact human health or the environment. A public comment period runs through the end of next month. That's the latest from the MitchellNow.com News Center.
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0: That's Paul Simon, and you can call me Al right here on Cool 98.3, where you lived it, and we played, of course, that song back to 1986. If you've ever seen that music video, it actually became pretty famous because it features actor Chevy Chase lip-syncing the vocals alongside Simon. Andy Erickson here with you now, hanging out with you this afternoon. Hope everybody's getting back into the swing of things, shaking off some of that rust from the long holiday weekend here at Cool 98.3. Hot one out there today, heading for a high near 95 this afternoon. And, of course, it wouldn't be South Dakota without that nice, gentle southerly wind at 30 miles an hour right now. 89 degrees outside here in Mitchell. Rolling your noon hour, I've got music from Michael Jackson and Pink Floyd coming up next.
1: This is Ben.
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0: Madonna back to 83, the first top five hit for Madonna, that is. It's Lucky Star right here on Cool 98.3, where you lived it and we play it. Hey, don't forget another First Fridays on Main coming up a week from Friday, June 5th. Turning Main Street into the ultimate summer hangout. Live music, food trucks, cold drinks, street games, vendors, and lots going on Main Street here in Mitchell. The perfect way to kick off your weekend once again. 1 week from Friday, June 5th from 5 to 9 down on Main Street. Live music will be from the Bad Habits Band. Great opportunity to grab your friends and family and neighbors and come on down. Another First Fridays on Main coming up on June 5th. I'll have an update to look at your weather forecast coming up.
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0: Also clear tonight, low of 62. Wednesday, sunny, 92 the high tomorrow. Southeast winds at 10 to 20. Wednesday night, the only time or spot where we'll see even a slight chance of showers. And that looks like it will come in mainly before midnight Wednesday night with partly cloudy skies. Could see a thunderstorm as well with a low of 62. And then Thursday, mostly sunny, high of 94. Southeast winds up to 25. Sunny skies. We are at 90 degrees right now in Mitchell.
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0: Back to 88 Bon Jovi, Bad Medicine, right here on a cool 98.3. Well, Bon Jovi recently announced new tour dates for this year as he continues to come back following years of vocal rehab after surgery back in 2022. Nothing super close here to South Dakota has been announced yet for his tour. The officially announced dates are mostly multi-night runs at Madison Square Garden in New York with some overseas shows. There were some early reports mentioning possible stops in Omaha and maybe Kansas City, but nothing is officially confirmed yet, but the tour's still expanding, so definitely a chance for more U.S. dates to get added later. Rolling through your noon hour here on a Tuesday afternoon. Time now for your midday markets.
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2: And good afternoon, everyone. Well, everything on the minus side in the cat had some good starts earlier and just been up and down this last hour and thought we had a recovery going a few minutes ago, and then we just really backed off. But right now, June live cattle down $1.85 at 247.45. August down 147, 238.12. The October down 90 at 229.82. August feeder cattle 175 lower, 348.10. September down 172 with 345.17, and October down $1.85 at 341.77. No cash traded so far last week. Looks like we were steady-ish, maybe a little bit weaker in the south and mixed in the north, so not a big deal. We're going to call steady for this week, maybe a little bit firmer. But trade just really looking to see if there's any buying on breaks, and it has been earlier, but lately, the last half an hour, 45 minutes, really been looking for new lows, but the real key is holding Friday's lows. Box beef, $1.98 higher in the choice, $4.23 higher in the select, only 23 loads. So I think that's disappointing after a three-day weekend, and you can't get any more than that, telling us demand was a little

0: week, whether that because of weather or other factors. And as you're looking into the hog market, two lower in the June, 95.72. July down 57, 99.82. August down $1.27, 98.85. Cash hogs not available at noon. We are about over $3 higher in that product market. Not sure I trust that to be that much higher at the end of the day. And let's call it moderate movement in there. We just continue to, like the Fed cattle, test the bot limits in here, and Friday's low becomes very important. We need to try to put something in, get a decent rally. And, you know, we're in hog market ever since you put that high in early March. It's just been lower highs and lower lows, and we need to try to change that trend if we think we're going to go higher. Grain markets lower across the board for the most part, except in wheat where we get some mixed trade. Kansas City July wheat down 4.5, 677.5. New crop September down 4 at 689.25. Minneapolis July 2.25 higher, 691.75. September up 4.5 at 6, and make that 714.75. July oats 3.25 higher at 369.25. As you look into the corn market, we are 5.5 lower in that July at 457.5. September down 5 at 464.75. New crop D's down 3.75 at 482.75. July beans 8.25 lower, 1188.25. August down 8, 1187. New crop November 6.75 lower, 1181. July meal down $1.90 at 330. July bean oil up 21 points at 74.18. Not a lot of fresh news out here. Export inspections this morning had beans above what the trade was guessing. Most of those going to China. Corn right at the top end of the range and wheat in the middle. We should get a crop rating report out this afternoon. Let's see just where that goes and what it gives us. Would think we'd maybe be somewhat steadyish on the winter wheat. Planting progress should have been a pretty good week last week. As you look into the bonds, we are 27 higher in the June at 112.02. Looking at the gold market, we are 18, make that $19.40 lower at $4,503.80 an ounce. Silver market up 30 cents at 76.50 an ounce. And the Dow Jones Industrials 148 lower at 50,432. Crude oil down 247 a barrel at 94.13. And that is our report for this afternoon. If we could be of any further help to anyone, please give us a call at Farmers Trading at 996-6500.
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Back to 1980 REO Speedwagon, their first and the only number one hit with Keep On Loving You right here on Cool 98.3, where you lived it and we play it. Now back to 83. It's Nana with 99 Red Balloons. Yeah.

0: Boston and more than a feeling right here on a cool 98.3. Andy Erickson here with you, keeping you company as we roll through your Tuesday afternoon. Right now in Mitchell, looking at sunny skies, 92, a hot one out there as we head for an afternoon high right around 95 here today with those south winds, pretty breezy out there, gusting up to 30. All right, so a recent music industry study came out and it found that most streaming now comes from older songs instead of brand new music. Now, researchers are saying that listeners are choosing familiar music they already know rather than constantly trying to keep up with new artists. In fact, songs that are at least 5 years old now make up the majority of listening across many streaming platforms. Experts say part of that is just the nostalgia, but another reason is simple. People like songs they can immediately sing along with. And honestly, I believe it. A streaming service recently informed me that I was in the top 1% of listeners for the bands The Outfield and Bowling for Soup. Yeah, so apparently my music taste stopped evolving somewhere around 2003, but I'm pretty comfortable with that.
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0: 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Two tickets to Paradise right here on Cool 98.3, where you lived it and we play it. 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That's all available now at MitchellNow.com. I'll have updated forecast details after this.
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0: Then Thursday, mostly sunny, high of 94, southeast winds gusting up to 25. Right now at the Cool 98.3 studios here in Mitchell, sunny skies, we are at 93 degrees.
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0: Mamas and the Papas, it's Monday right here on Cool 98.3, where you lived it and we play it. Sunny skies out there for your Tuesday afternoon. Right now, 94 as we head for an afternoon high near at 95. So already about to reach our forecasted high for the day. And, of course, breezy out there. South winds gusting up to 30. All right, so travel experts have come out now and have said that more people are actually planning what they're calling nostalgia vacations this year. Basically, trips built around places that remind them of childhood. Instead of chasing trendy destinations, people are revisiting old family vacation spots. Kind of like that National Lampoon's vacation movie. Lakeside cabins, amusement parks, roadside attractions, and even the same small towns they went to growing up. Definitely sounds like a Chevy Chase movie. One travel company said bookings tied to nostalgic destinations are noticeably increasing because people want vacations that feel comforting and familiar instead of stressful. And I think a lot of us reach a point where the perfect vacation starts sounding less like some packed tourist destination and more like sitting in a lawn chair at a campground while somebody else grills the burgers and the radio's playing in the background. That's starting to sound more like my kind of vacation. Rolling through your 2 o'clock hour here on a Tuesday. Thanks for taking us along. I've got Def Leppard coming up next.
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0: 3 weeks at number one in 1984. That's REO Speedwagon with Can't Fight This Feeling right here on a cool 98.3. Well, a new report comes out and it says that teen summer jobs are expected to hit one of the lowest levels in years this summer. Experts say fewer teens are working summer jobs now because many businesses are hiring older workers instead. And a lot of teens are focusing more on sports, summer activities, or college prep. Now, the report says only about a third of teenagers are expected to have summer jobs this year, which is a major drop compared to previous generations where it seemed like summer work was almost considered a rite of passage. And honestly, I think a lot of us remember when summer meant working at the grocery store, mowing lawns, picking rocks for a local farmer, or flipping burgers, all just to afford a little bit of gas money and maybe upgrade the speakers in the old car, huh? Quick time out here on Cool 98.3. We'll have an updated look at your weather forecast next.
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1: Mitchell's only live in local color radar weather. Sunny skies this afternoon, high of 95, south winds at 15, gusting up to 30. Tonight, mostly clear, low of 62. Wednesday, sunny and 92, the high tomorrow, southeast winds 10 to 20. Partly cloudy Wednesday night, do have a slight chance of showers, maybe a thunderstorm with a low of 62. And Thursday, mostly sunny, high near 94, southeast winds gusting up to 25. Sunny skies, we are at 94 right now in Mitchell.
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from 76, the Steve Miller Band and Rockin' Me right here on Cool 98.3, where you lived it and we play it. Rolling your 3 o'clock hour here on a Tuesday afternoon. Thanks for taking us along, making us part of your work day. Now back to 84, it's Wham! With Everything She Wants on Cool 98.3.

0: Bryan Adams in the summer of 69 right here on Cool 98.3, where you lived it and we play it. Andy Erickson here with you, keeping you company, rolling through your Tuesday afternoon. Well, it is everybody's favorite time of the year. The Scripps National Spelling Bee is back in Washington, D.C. this week with more than 240 of the best young spellers in the country competing for the title. It's actually been around since 1925, and this year's winner will take home more than $50,000 in cash and prizes. The finals will air Thursday night on ION. It can also be streamed online. And I actually made it to the regional spelling bee one year way back in elementary school. I got down to like the final 10 contestants, and I'm already sweating starting to talk about this. The word I thought they gave me was electrical. So I confidently spelled out electrical, and immediately they hit the dinger. Turns out the actual word was electric. And listen, I still maintain that I technically spelled electric correctly as part of electrical, but apparently the spelling bee judges do not reward creativity. I don't know. Taking a quick time out, we've got more good sounds right around the corner from Montel, Jordan, and a Journey coming up next on Cool.
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From the break room to the bar room, we're making work a little more bearable, one song at a time. 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

Reach the top 15 and 83. It's Journey and Faithfully right here on Cool 98.3, where you lived it and we play it. Now back to 85. Here's Aha with a Billboard number one hit. It's Take on Me on Cool 98.3.

0: Steelers Wheel and Stuck in the Middle with you right here on Cool 98.3. Well, there's a new trend making the rounds online. It is called silent walking, which is exactly what it sounds like. People are intentionally going on walks without music, podcasts, phone calls, or anything in their ears, just leaving their phones at home. This idea to unplug and just let your brain slow down for a little while. And for people over 35, I don't think it's really a trend. That was just walking before AirPods existed. Not everything needs to be a trend. We'll have an update to look at your weather forecast coming up right after this.
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5: Mitchell's only live and local color radar weather. Sunny, high of 95 this afternoon. Breezy, south winds at 15, gusting up to 30. Tonight, mostly clear, low of 62. Wednesday, sunny and 92 to high tomorrow. Southeast winds 10 to 20. Wednesday night, partly cloudy. Slight chance of showers, maybe a thunderstorm with a low of 62. And then Thursday, mostly sunny, 94 the high. Southeast winds up to 25. Sunny skies, we're at 95 right now in Mitchell.
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0: later convicted on child rape charges. It was during sentencing that the judge strongly criticized Robertson's actions, calling her conduct, quote, despicable. Well, Dakota Wesleyan University is out of the starting blocks for a search on a new leader for its track and cross-country programs. Head coach Ryan Chase is stepping down after two seasons leading the Tigers' track and field and cross-country teams. It was during his time at DWU that Chase helped athletes earn 16 all-conference honors and coached multiple national qualifiers. They say Chase will remain in the role through late June while the search for the university's next head coach continues. And just a reminder here in Mitchell, if you have garbage out, those holiday changes to the recycling and garbage collection did bump everything back a day. The city of Mitchell saying all garbage and recycling routes will run one day later than normal because of Memorial Day yesterday. So our collection services run today, Tuesday through Saturday this week. And you can always find the pickup schedule and updates online at MitchellNow.com. And that's the latest from the MitchellNow.com News Center.
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We believe that all the great music has already been recorded. Yep, right on tape. You lived it, we play it. 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

0: Music from Toto, it's Africa, right here on Cool 98.3. Andy Erickson here with you, keeping you company as we cruise through your Tuesday afternoon. Well, fashion writers say airport outfits are now trending again on social media, with influencers putting together coordinated travel looks specifically for flights. Yes, if you're raising your eyebrows, I was too when I read this story. Apparently, people are now planning matching sets, expensive sneakers, layered outfits, and carefully styled effortless travel fashion. I don't get it. I don't care where I'm flying or from or where I'm going. I'm probably wearing shorts and a short sleeve shirt because the last thing I want, you're already on an airplane all scrunched up in a tiny seat. I don't need to worry about having a bunch of clothes on and getting all sweaty. And if I'm boarding a flight at 5 a.m, looking presentable is already off the table. I can't say that I quite understand. Taking a quick time out. We've got more good sounds on the way from Night Ranger and Madonna coming up next on Cool.
1: If you have

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0: From Tom Petty right here on Cool 98.3, where you lived it and we play it. Hey, don't forget another First Fridays on Main is coming up next Friday, June 5th from 5 to 9 out on Mitchell's Main Street. 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Again, come on out. First Fridays on Main coming up on June 5th from 5 until 9 here in downtown Mitchell. Update to look at your weather forecast is next.
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7: Mitchell's only live and local color radar weather. Sunny and hot the rest of your afternoon. High of 95. Breezy south winds around 15. Gusting up to 30. Tonight, mostly clear skies, low of 62. Wednesday, sunny and 92 the high tomorrow. Southeast winds 10 to 20. Wednesday night, partly cloudy, slight chance of showers, maybe a thunderstorm with a low of 62. And then Thursday, mostly sunny, high of 94, southeast winds up to 25. Right now in Mitchell, sunny skies, we are at 94 degrees.
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2: From the Mitchell Now News Desk, I'm Morgan McCarthy. Well, nearly 200 Mitchell High School seniors graduated during a commencement.

0: would make it easier to build data centers in South Dakota and across the country, even in communities with fierce opposition. Laura Hatch reports.
1: The move would eliminate the need for a Clean Air Act permit before starting contracts for non-emitting parts of a project, like cement pads or other support structures. John Walk, senior attorney for the Natural Resources Defense Council, says regulators and judges would be less likely to halt construction once developers have already spent millions of dollars.
2: EPA specifically said it was undertaking this deregulatory action under the Clean Air Act to speed the accelerated construction and operation of data centers across the country.
1: The EPA argues Clean Air Act permits have restricted economic development by slowing construction projects the agency believes won't impact human health or the environment. A public comment period runs through the end of June. I'm Laura Hatch reporting.
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from 1980, The Romantics, and What I Like About You here on Cool 98.3. That song actually didn't do very good on the pop charts. It stayed in the lower half of the Hot 100, but it became popular through MTV. It's been in lots of commercials and sports arenas, and now when you hear that song, you know exactly who sings.

0: Music from Tears for Fears right here on Cool 98.3, where you lived it, we play it. Andy Erickson here with you, keeping you company on your drive home here on your Tuesday. Well, a nostalgia poll asked Americans what they remember doing first when they got internet access at home for the first time. Some of the most common answers were AOL chat rooms, looking up song lyrics, checking sports scores, sending emails for the first time, and downloading music that definitely took longer than the song itself. I'm also old enough to remember hooking up that old dial internet where if somebody tried calling the house phone while you were downloading a song that, of course, you had absolutely acquired through legitimate means, the entire internet would disconnect. Younger generations will never understand the emotional damage caused by getting 97% through a download before hearing the phone ring.
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0: Top 20 hit for Wang Chung, Dance All Days from 1984, right here on Cool 98.3. Taking a quick time out, start really feeling a lot more like summer out there with those hot temps. I'm going to be sticking around here through the week. I'll have an updated look at your weather forecast next.
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0: Mitchell's Only Live and Local Color Radar weather. Mostly clear skies through the evening and overnight. Tonight, a low of 62. Wednesday, sunny and 92 the high tomorrow. Southeast winds at 10 to 20. Wednesday night, partly cloudy. Slight chance of showers and storms with a low of 62. And then Thursday, mostly sunny, high of 94, southeast winds up to 25. Right now in Mitchell, sunny skies, we are at 95 degrees.
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A 6 week, a number one hit in 83, Irene, Kara, and Flashdance right here on Cool 98.3. As you roll near 6 o'clock hour here on a Tuesday night, Sandy Erickson here with you. Glad to be keeping you company. Now back to 85, another number one hit from the decade. Here's Phil Collins and Sussudio on Cool 98.3.

0: It's the Eurythmics and Sweet Dreams here on Cool 98.3, where you lived it and we play it. Well, hey, if you're looking for info ahead of the upcoming election, make sure to check out the complete 2026 election guide. 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

0: Outfield and your love here on Cool 98.3, where you lived it and we play it. Well, a new online poll came out, asked people what food smells amazing but just tastes okay to actually eat. And some of the top answers kind of surprised me, included a movie theater popcorn, coffee, bacon, funnel cakes, and those scented candles that trick your brain into thinking somebody is baking cinnamon rolls. The poll doesn't make sense. If it's okay to eat, why are we putting candles in there? Also, I'm convinced whoever voted that bacon is just okay to eat probably cannot be trusted with any major life decisions.
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2: Mitchell's only live and local color radar weather, mostly clear skies into the evening and overnight tonight, a low of 62. Sunny and hot again tomorrow, high of 92, southeast winds 10 to 20. Wednesday night, partly cloudy, a slight chance of showers, maybe a thunderstorm with a low of 62. And we'll get towards Thursday, mostly sunny, high of 94, southeast winds gusting up to 25. Sunny skies, we're at 93 right now in Mitchell.
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